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hope when he grows up, he passes down that word like granddad did for me. I don't care if he's out in California, goes up north, or stays put here.

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1: Do you think it's going to be good?
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1: Yeah. I have that feeling.
2: Me too. See ya.
1: Bye.

Christmas night, another fight. Tears we cried, a flood. Got all kinds of poison in, of poison in my blood. I took my feet to Oxford Street, trying to right a wrong. Just walk away.